It's the hyena. 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A pack of hyenas may storm in, cause chaos, and steal everything. Nature was never meant to be fair.

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This journey has its ups, its downs, its paradoxes. But we are not just human beings, we are human becoming. Stepping into each stride by stride, moment by moment. 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

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Heart quickened, south of the river. 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Street light flickers, feel it in my blood. 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
1: 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nic, nic, nic, nic, nic, nic, nic, nic, nic, nic, nic, nic, nic, nic, nic, nic, nic, nic, nic, nic, nic, nic, nic, nic, nic, nic, nic, nic, nic, nic, nic, nic, nic, nic, nic, nic, nic, nic, nic, nic, 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

0: Money to me now, but I see them no more. 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
0: Listen, there's something that
1: I have to be up at 5 a.m.
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4: My name is O30 Bastard. 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
1: Yeah, me too, nigga.
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DOA walking out the morgue, Matador, foot on the ball, I get the Ballon d'Or. 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
1: Yo, ultra smoke lingers, antique rings on pinky fingers. 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Bungalow buccaneer, musketeer, musketeer. 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Victories, nigga, please. Minutes varnish, finish mahogany. Eat the finished shark meat. Tongue twisting, dark on speech. Lance blood feast for the harpies. Sacrifice ox before the heist. Fab J egg approximately priced.
2: Yeah, I'll take it.
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2: Ice mask, you know what I mean?
1: Drop gems like birds.

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We will not let our minds be used in this wicked world. We will band together. We will make the human family one once more. We will live in a land teeming with prosperity.

in red bold typeface it reads, kidnapped, we shall reclaim our joy, we shall remuster our strength through millennia.

same sztosy. Ladies and gentlemen, lion, tigers and bears, giraffes, seagulls.